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5: 5 to 10 millimeters of rain tonight with a low of +4. Tomorrow, it's light rain with a high of 7. But then we get plenty of sunshine on Thursday, high 16.
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0: 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Espanola's biggest variety. Canada's next great artists aren't waiting to be discovered. 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
1: 5 to 10 millimeters of rain tonight with a low of +4. Tomorrow, it's light rain with a high of 7. But then we get plenty of sunshine on Thursday, high 16.
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6: Moose weather for Espanola.
7: 5 to 10 millimeters of rain tonight with a low of +4. Tomorrow, it's light rain with a high of 7. But then we get plenty of sunshine on Thursday, high 16.
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1: Now, this is the blue. 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

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I have received many a Dear John letter. I've been in debt and I may get even in debtor.

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riding in that 29-4. Brother Jean, when I riding in that 29-4. Well, that poor man been drinking bad whiskey. Well, boy, he sure done lose his soul. Lord, I went out in Greenville. Looked down in Brother James' face. Beat it on a sad word, sir.

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1: This is that comeback baby, and I know she's gonna be back one day. 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You know the way I love you. 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

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Albert says, I don't care. 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You's my man, and you done me wrong.

Maggie shot Albert, and she shot him 3 or 4 times. 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He's my man, and he done me wrong.

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1: 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You better get out, can't nobody make my brother come. 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

0: 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Little guy, you're gonna need my help.
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Your biggest variety is on the loose. 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
2: I'm Rosalind Russell. Representatives from the town of Espanola are attending the annual Federation of Northern Ontario Municipalities Conference, usually called FENOM, this week in Timmins alongside municipal and provincial leaders from across Northern Ontario. Espanola CAO Joseph Burke says the keynote address was provided by Jamie Campbell, the host of Blue Jay Central on Sportsnet, talking about the importance of coming together and kindness in making a difference in our communities. Burke adds he and Mayor Douglas Gervais participated in discussions focused on transportation, infrastructure, housing, and regional economic development. Burke emphasizes regional collaboration was a key focus, with participation from Mayor Kevin Burke of Sable Spanish Rivers and Mayor Amy Mazie of Nairn and Hyman. 15 years ago, a small group of students and staff at Espanola High School planted a flag for kindness, inclusion, and courage by founding the Spartan Gay Straight Alliance. According to the release, what began as a club became something much larger, a signal to students that they deserve to feel safe walking the halls, speaking honestly, and being themselves without fear. 15 years later, the mission remains the same, to continue building a school community where every student feels seen, valued, and safe. Officials say for many students, knowing there's even one room where they are accepted can change the shape of an entire school experience. Over the years, students, teachers, allies, and advocates have contributed their voices, energy, and compassion. Their work helped foster a culture where respect matters and where diversity is recognized not as a problem to solve, but as a strength to celebrate. Espanola Sable Spanish Regional Fire Chief Jamie Ramsey and Deputy Chief Brandon Cordemange have hit the ground running with the amalgamation of the Espanola and Sable Spanish River Fire Departments. Both attended yesterday's career job fair at the Espanola Regional Recreation Complex, talking to the general public about volunteering and the various services they offer. Cordemange says they are actively seeking more volunteer firefighters in both municipalities, but there's a bigger need in Sable Spanish Rivers. Ramsey adds they offer all the training and equipment for individuals who are over the age of 18 and Canadian citizens to sign up and see if their interest lies in firefighting. As mutual aid, they also offer services if called into Baldwin and Nairn and Hyman townships. For more information about volunteering, visit our websites for the link. And East Algoma OPP is investigating a fatal collision that occurred on Highway 17 near Gordon Lake Road, east of Deborah. Constable Ashley Nichols says yesterday morning at around 8 a.m., officers responded to a two-vehicle collision between a commercial motor vehicle and a passenger vehicle. She says the driver of the passenger vehicle, who was from British Columbia, was pronounced deceased at the scene, while a passenger in the other vehicle sustained minor injuries. The highway was closed for several hours, but a detour was available for motorists. The investigation continues.
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2: In Moose Sports, in NHL playoff action last night, the Buffalo Sabres beat the Montreal Canadiens 3-2 in Game 4 to even the Eastern Conference semifinal series. In Las Vegas, the Golden Knights scored in their first overtime to edge the Anaheim Ducks 3-2 and take a 3-2 lead in the Western Conference semifinal. The Montreal victory edged the Minnesota Frost 2-1 in the fifth and deciding game of their Professional Women's Hockey League semifinal series last night. Montreal will now face Ottawa in an all-Canadian final for the Walter Cup. And the Toronto Blue Jays came back from a 5-0 deficit last night, but the Tampa Bay Rays still prevailed, hanging on to beat the Jays 7-6 in 10 innings.
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2: Periods of rain, light winds high of 6, mainly cloudy overnight with chance of showers, light winds low of 6. Thursday, sunny skies, light winds high of 12. It is plus 5 degrees, the warmest it's been this early in a while, at 5 minutes after 6. Good morning, welcome to Hump Day.

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Good morning. How you doing? I hope everybody's doing well. Rainy day out there today, so you're going to need a bit of an umbrella. Yeah, it is coming down, and it's going to come down off and on. We're expecting 10 to 15 millimeters today. So we're getting the rain, but that's going to help the grass and the gardens grow, although I'm sure some of us have had a late start on our gardens. A lot of people are saying that this weekend, like my question of the day yesterday was what you're doing for the May long weekend. A lot of people were saying that they're just going to get their yards cleaned up and they just want to be able to have a barbecue. I did stop in and talk. I went to the career fair yesterday at the complex and it was fantastic. Really wonderful people. I have like a year's supply of notepads and pens. Thank you very much. I mean, you're a journalist. You always need pens and paper. It doesn't matter where you go. And I talked to Jamie Ramsey and Brandon Cordemalsh. It was so nice to see Brandon. My goodness, I remember when he was born. Oh, now I'm embarrassing him. But I do. I've been doing this for a long time. And I got to speak to both of them and welcome them as our, of course, regional fire services. And that's a big change. That makes a big difference. But, you know, mutual aid is such a vitally important part of firefighting. And Brandon was saying that they need firefighters in Sabal Spanish Rivers. If you're interested in firefighting, you know, it's a volunteer position, but it is covered. Your pay is covered. And training, everything is provided by the fire departments. And it's a great crew. It's a great way to get out there. And you know, it's one of the few jobs where you hope you don't get called out. Yeah. But you're there on standby constantly, right? And if you end up being called out two or three times a year, that's a good year. Yeah. So there's training in the bush. There's training, of course, a residential and a business. And, and right now they've also got fire inspections underway. They could be knocking at your door in Espanola asking to look for your carbon monoxide and your smoke alarms. You need both. So make sure you've got them in place. Okay. All righty. And if you want to be a firefighter, give the Espanola Fire Hall a call. Talk to either Jamie or Brandon. They would love to speak to you.

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1: You know what? Every once in a while, you're very lucky to meet some people that just really give you an impression and change your life and change you into another direction. And one of those people that is for me is Betty Bowerman. Betty is 95 years old. 95! Wow! Whoa! And she, at 94, decided she was going to write a book because, you know what? Betty loves to do new things. And so she's my inspiration because I plan to be moving on next year and going back to school at 70. So, yeah, Betty, I'm following in your footsteps. Betty Bowerman has been a devoted woman of faith, a longtime volunteer and outgoing person in Espanola, like a lot of people know Betty, have focused on writing her own book for the last 2 years. It's a book of devotions, and it's an absolutely beautiful read, and you're going to enjoy it thoroughly. She it's called His Encouraging Words, and it's encouragement for today, a place for your heart, hope for every day. It's about peace. It's about words that uplift, truth that inspires, hope that lasts. And it's as simple as that. She's going to launch the book at the Knights Cruiser Car Show. She does have some copies out now, and they're available for $20. But she will be a set up at the Knights Cruiser's Car Show here in Espanola on May 30th. And His Encouraging Words and have it available for the public. So if you're a person of devotion, if you are inspired by his word and the Bible, this book will offer you her viewpoint of devotions and viewing of her faith and how it has inspired her to live a long, good life. So there you go. Betty Bowerman, His Encouraging Words.
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0: Moose weather for Espanola.
1: Periods of rain, light winds, high of 6, mainly cloudy overnight with chance of showers, light winds, low of 6. Thursday, sunny skies, light winds, high of 12. It is plus 5 degrees at 6:25. Who have I got? I'm going to just fiddle around a little bit here. Oh, I haven't heard this one in a long time. Here we go.
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2: I'm Rosalind Russell. Representatives from the town of Espanola are attending the annual Federation of Northern Ontario Municipalities Conference, usually called FENOM, this week in Timmins alongside municipal and provincial leaders from across Northern Ontario. Espanola CAO Joseph Burke says the keynote address was provided by Jamie Campbell, the host of Blue Jay Central on Sportsnet, talking about the importance of coming together and kindness in making a difference in our communities. Burke adds he and Mayor Douglas Gervais participated in discussions focused on transportation, infrastructure, housing, and regional economic development. Burke emphasizes regional collaboration was a key focus, with participation from Mayor Kevin Burke of Sable Spanish Rivers and Mayor Amy Mazey of Nairn and Hyman. 15 years ago, a small group of students and staff at Espanola High School planted a flag for kindness, inclusion, and courage by founding the Spartan Gay Straight Alliance. According to the release, what began as a club became something much larger, a signal to students that they deserve to feel safe walking the halls, speaking honestly, and being themselves without fear. 15 years later, the mission remains the same, to continue building a school community where every student feels seen, valued, and safe. Officials say for many students, knowing there's even one room where they are accepted can change the shape of an entire school experience. Over the years, students, teachers, allies, and advocates have contributed their voices, energy, and compassion. Their work helped foster a culture where respect matters and where diversity is recognized not as a problem to solve, but as a strength to celebrate. Espanola Sable Spanish Regional Fire Chief Jamie Ramsey and Deputy Chief Brandon Cordemanche have hit the ground running with the amalgamation of the Espanola and Sable Spanish River Fire Departments. Both attended yesterday's career job fair at the Espanola Regional Recreation Complex, talking to the general public about volunteering and the various services they offer. Cordemanche says they are actively seeking more volunteer firefighters in both municipalities, but there's a bigger need in Sable Spanish Rivers. Ramsey adds they offer all the training and equipment for individuals who are over the age of 18 and Canadian citizens to sign up and see if their interest lies in firefighting. As mutual aid, they also offer services if called into Baldwin and Nairn and Hyman townships. For more information about volunteering, visit our websites for the link. And East Algoma OPP is investigating a fatal collision that occurred on Highway 17 near Gordon Lake Road, east of Deborah. Constable Ashley Nichols says yesterday morning at around 8 a.m., officers responded to a two-vehicle collision between a commercial motor vehicle and a passenger vehicle. She says the driver of the passenger vehicle, who was from British Columbia, was pronounced deceased at the scene, while a passenger in the other vehicle sustained minor injuries. The highway was closed for several hours, but a detour was available for motorists. The investigation continues.
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2: In Moose Sports, in NHL playoff action last night, the Buffalo Sabres beat the Montreal Canadiens 3-2 in Game 4 to even the Eastern Conference semifinal series. In Las Vegas, the Golden Knights scored in their first overtime to edge the Anaheim Ducks 3-2 and take a 3-2 lead in the Western Conference semifinal. The Montreal victory edged the Minnesota Frost 2-1 in the fifth and deciding game of their Professional Women's Hockey League semifinal series last night. Montreal will now face Ottawa in an all-Canadian final for the Walter Cup. And the Toronto Blue Jays came back from a 5-0 deficit last night, but the Tampa Bay Rays still prevailed, hanging on to beat the Jays 7-6 in 10 innings.
0: Moose weather for Espanola.
2: Periods of rain, light winds high of 6, mainly cloudy overnight with chance of showers, light winds low of 6. Thursday, sunny skies, light winds high of 12. Plus 5 degrees at our studios at 90 Gray Street. Under rainy skies, you'll need an umbrella this morning. It's 6:34. Good morning.
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0: just let me adore you. All my wonderful Moose fans love you, love you, love you. You know, it's people would be surprised how many conversations I have in the morning, especially on the text line where people are talking to me and asking me questions and stuff like that, which is going on. And I work with me, myself, and I. So, yeah, I talk to myself and in the studio sometimes, and I sing to myself and I putter around and just do that sort of thing. But it's just wonderful to have that connection with you guys. And I had somebody asking me this morning, how'd that career fair go, Roz? Was it busy? It was crazy busy. Yeah, yeah. And lots of really, really good displays this year. Lots of good vendors. Well, I can't call them vendors. Organizations and businesses that were there to looking for people who are looking for careers and looking for jobs. And so whether it was as a volunteer firefighters or their local fire department, or whether it was the Anishinaabe police, it was so nice to see a couple of the officers who are good friends of mine that I've known since they were toddlers. Yes, showing my age again. Yeah, it's sort of interesting that I'm into that age where the kids that I knew now have children of their own, and watching them grow up and be and do the things they do. Seeing some of the crew from before, Community Living Espanola and Community Living Manitoulin, it was wonderful to see the both of them together. They've got some new programming on the island, which we'll talk about with news tomorrow. I got to keep some of my news stories there in the kitty. Community Living Espanola, of course, is celebrating Community Living Month right across the province, and blue and green is their color, and they've got their color run coming up in Espanola, as well as their huge yard sale, which is my favorite yard sale to go to. If you want to donate to that yard sale, all you got to do is drop the stuff off on Center Street at Community Living Espanola, and they will take care of your treasure, and all the funds, of course, go to support programming within Community Living Espanola. So as far as the career fair, it was fabulous. I wasn't looking for a job, but it was nice to be able to sit and to be able to talk to every single person who was there. It's as simple as that. That's part of my job. But even then, it's not work. It's just lovely.
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0: 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Compliments of the Moose and its fans and its supporters. And you know what's amazing, too? You're the one who gets spoiled. Yeah. So keep listening right after the 7 a.m. news.
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0: Periods of rain, light winds, high of 6, mainly cloudy overnight with chance of showers, light winds, low of 6. Thursday, sunny skies, light winds, high of 12.
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0: 5 degrees at 6:56. 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
1: I'm Roslyn Russell. Representatives from the town of Espanola are attending the annual Federation of Northern Ontario Municipalities Conference, usually called FENOM, this week in Timmins alongside municipal and provincial leaders from across Northern Ontario. Espanola CAO Joseph Burke says the keynote address was provided by Jamie Campbell, the host of Blue Jay Central on Sportsnet, talking about the importance of coming together and kindness in making a difference in our communities. Burke adds he and Mayor Douglas Gervais participated in discussions focused on transportation, infrastructure, housing, and regional economic development. Burke emphasizes regional collaboration was a key focus, with participation from Mayor Kevin Burke of Sable Spanish Rivers and Mayor Amy Mazey of Nairn and Hyman. 15 years ago, a small group of students and staff at Espanola High School planted a flag for kindness, inclusion, and courage by founding the Spartan Gay Straight Alliance. According to the release, what began as a club became something much larger, a signal to students that they deserve to feel safe walking the halls, speaking honestly, and being themselves without fear. 15 years later, the mission remains the same, to continue building a school community where every student feels seen, valued, and safe. Officials say for many students, knowing there's even one room where they are accepted can change the shape of an entire school experience. Over the years, students, teachers, allies, and advocates have contributed their voices, energy, and compassion. Their work helped foster a culture where respect matters and where diversity is recognized not as a problem to solve, but as a strength to celebrate. Espanola Sable Spanish Regional Fire Chief Jamie Ramsey and Deputy Chief Brandon Cordemanche have hit the ground running with the amalgamation of the Espanola and Sable Spanish River Fire Departments. Both attended yesterday's career job fair at the Espanola Regional Recreation Complex, talking to the general public about volunteering and the various services they offer. Cordemanche says they are actively seeking more volunteer firefighters in both municipalities, but there's a bigger need in Sable Spanish Rivers. Ramsey adds they offer all the training and equipment for individuals who are over the age of 18 and Canadian citizens to sign up and see if their interest lies in firefighting. As mutual aid, they also offer services if called into Baldwin and Nairn and Hyman townships. For more information about volunteering, visit our websites for the link. And East Algoma OPP is investigating a fatal collision that occurred on Highway 17 near Gordon Lake Road, east of Deborah. Constable Ashley Nichols says yesterday morning at around 8 a.m., officers responded to a two-vehicle collision between a commercial motor vehicle and a passenger vehicle. She says the driver of the passenger vehicle, who was from British Columbia, was pronounced deceased at the scene, while a passenger in the other vehicle sustained minor injuries. The highway was closed for several hours, but a detour was available for motorists. The investigation continues.
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1: In Moose Sports, in NHL playoff action last night, the Buffalo Sabres beat the Montreal Canadiens 3-2 in Game 4 to even the Eastern Conference semifinal series. In Las Vegas, the Golden Knights scored in their first overtime to edge the Anaheim Ducks 3-2 and take a 3-2 lead in the Western Conference semifinal. The Montreal victory edged the Minnesota Frost 2-1 in the fifth and deciding game of their Professional Women's Hockey League semifinal series last night. Montreal will now face Ottawa in an all-Canadian final for the Walter Cup. And the Toronto Blue Jays came back from a 5-0 deficit last night, but the Tampa Bay Rays still prevailed, hanging on to beat the Jays 7-6 in 10 innings.
0: Moose weather for Espanola.
1: Periods of rain, light winds, high of 6, mainly cloudy overnight with chance of showers, light winds, low of 6. Thursday, sunny skies, light winds, high of 12. It is plus 5 degrees at 7:05, and we're going to play a little bit of Foo Fighters and then come on back for Impossible Trivia Text Challenge.
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1: Hey, it's time to play Impossible Trivia Text Challenge, Blast from the Past. So, what is this? Well, this game is where you listen, and then you text your answer, and you could win yourself an awesome Moose prize pack. Compliments of the Moose, the town of Espanola, the Espanola Hospital Foundation, Shay's Cafe, chicken soup for the soul, and so much more. So, you can win this wonderful Moose prize pack, but you've got to answer the question. Yesterday's question was fun. What is the traditional meat used in a BLT sandwich? Yeah, I didn't say they were really heavy-duty questions. I've had a few fans say, Roz, I don't just know. And it's like, oh, yay, she's asking easy ones. Yeah, the answer is, of course, bacon. Enough said. So, where do you text your answer to? You text it to 705-869-6999. That's 705-869-6999. Text only. Winner announced on Roz's morning show. Judge's decision is final. Pickup only. Here's today's question. What is the heaviest part of a fish? What is the heaviest part of a fish? 705-869-6999. Good luck.
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0: Hi, good morning. Well, you know, it's question of the day time. Question of the day. I have questions. I'm always full of questions. That's part of being a journalist and part of being someone who's always curious about the world around her. Mike, my son, has asked me to make onion rings. I don't make onion rings. I've never, ever made onion rings. I don't even remember when I went to cooking school making onion rings. I remember a battery. Well, no, I guess I did. But we made battered onions, but we didn't make them into rings. I think they made them into crumblies. I don't remember. Like I said, but it's not something that's on our regular menu. And for a lot of people, it is. And so I want to try one of those onion roses. So I've been online going and surfing and trying to find the recipes to create one of those onion roses. It looks like flowers and it's all battered and everything. And then you just eat it. I've seen them in restaurants. I've never tried them. I've never tried that. Okay. And people use different kinds of sauces and condiments. And I've told you before, my son comes up with the most unusual sauces. He loves his French fries with soy sauce. Every time I think about it, it gives me shivers down my spine. That said, though, my question for today is, what do you prefer, French fries or onion rings? I think I'll go for the French fries myself. French fries or onion rings? Text me, 705-869-6999.
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3: Moose weather for Espanola.
0: Periods of rain, light winds high of 6, mainly cloudy overnight with chance of showers, light winds low of 6. Thursday, sunny skies, light winds high of 12.
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1: I'm Rosalind Russell. Representatives from the town of Espanola are attending the annual Federation of Northern Ontario Municipalities Conference, usually called FENOM, this week in Timmins alongside municipal and provincial leaders from across Northern Ontario. Espanola CAO Joseph Burke says the keynote address was provided by Jamie Campbell, the host of Blue Jays Central on Sportsnet, talking about the importance of coming together and kindness in making a difference in our communities. Burke adds he and Mayor Douglas Gervais participated in discussions focused on transportation, infrastructure, housing, and regional economic development. Burke emphasizes regional collaboration was a key focus, with participation from Mayor Kevin Burke of Sable Spanish Rivers and Mayor Amy Mazie of Nairn and Hyman. 15 years ago, a small group of students and staff at Espanola High School planted a flag for kindness, inclusion, and courage by founding the Spartan Gay Straight Alliance. According to the release, what began as a club became something much larger, a signal to students that they deserve to feel safe walking the halls, speaking honestly, and being themselves without fear. 15 years later, the mission remains the same, to continue building a school community where every student feels seen, valued, and safe. Officials say for many students, knowing there's even one room where they are accepted can change the shape of an entire school experience. Over the years, students, teachers, allies, and advocates have contributed their voices, energy, and compassion. Their work helped foster a culture where respect matters and where diversity is recognized not as a problem to solve, but as a strength to celebrate. Espanola Sable Spanish Regional Fire Chief Jamie Ramsey and Deputy Chief Brandon Cordemange have hit the ground running with the amalgamation of the Espanola and Sable Spanish River Fire Departments. Both attended yesterday's career job fair at the Espanola Regional Recreation Complex, talking to the general public about volunteering and the various services they offer. Cordemange says they are actively seeking more volunteer firefighters in both municipalities, but there's a bigger need in Sable Spanish Rivers. Ramsey adds they offer all the training and equipment for individuals who are over the age of 18 and Canadian citizens to sign up and see if their interest lies in firefighting. As mutual aid, they also offer services if called into Baldwin and Nairn and Hyman townships. For more information about volunteering, visit our websites for the link. And East Algoma OPP is investigating a fatal collision that occurred on Highway 17 near Gordon Lake Road, east of Deborah. Constable Ashley Nichols says yesterday morning at around 8 a.m., officers responded to a two-vehicle collision between a commercial motor vehicle and a passenger vehicle. She says the driver of the passenger vehicle, who was from British Columbia, was pronounced deceased at the scene, while a passenger in the other vehicle sustained minor injuries. The highway was closed for several hours, but a detour was available for motorists. The investigation continues.
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1: In Moose Sports, in NHL playoff action last night, the Buffalo Sabres beat the Montreal Canadiens 3-2 in Game 4 to even the Eastern Conference semifinal series. In Las Vegas, the Golden Knights scored in their first overtime to edge the Anaheim Ducks 3-2 and take a 3-2 lead in the Western Conference semifinal. The Montreal victory edged the Minnesota Frost 2-1 in the fifth and deciding game of their Professional Women's Hockey League semifinal series last night. Montreal will now face Ottawa in an all-Canadian final for the Walter Cup. And the Toronto Blue Jays came back from a 5-0 deficit last night, but the Tampa Bay Rays still prevailed, hanging on to beat the Jays 7-6 in 10 innings.
0: Moose weather for Espanola.
1: Periods of rain, light winds, high of 6, mainly cloudy overnight with chance of showers, light winds, low of 6. Thursday, sunny skies, light winds, high of 12. We're looking at plus 5 degrees at 7:36. Good morning.
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0: She may live in assisted living, but she can do everything pretty well herself and is fairly independent. We've got a spry senior citizen in Espanola who's just as sharp as a tack. 95-year-old Betty Bowerman, who is very, very well known, a devoted woman of faith, a longtime volunteer and outgoing personality, has focused her attentions on writing a book over the last 2 years, focused on devotions. It focuses on words that inspire, truth that inspires, and hope that lasts. Bowerman will officially launch her new book called His Encouraging Words at the Knights Cruiser Car Show on May 30th. Kudos, girl. So very, very proud of you. And I think it's going to be absolutely wonderful to, for people who would love to have a book of devotions to sit there and, you know, words of encouragement, words of faith, words of his encouraging words. Beautiful, appropriate title. The book copies are $20 each. With she's not making a lot of money off this. Yeah, she's done all the self publishing and everything herself with the assistance of family and friends, of course. But what little percentage of the proceeds that she makes from the sales of these books, of course, she'll put back into the community to charities and local churches. So, His Encouraging Words by Betty Bowerman, words that uplift, truth that inspires, hope that lasts.
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0: what are you doing this weekend? I'm so looking forward to, I was going to have a yard sale, but it looks like rain. It looks like tomorrow's going to be gorgeous, sunny skies, but it looks like rain is moving in. I'm just a little venting here. If it's nice and warm out, then we get the rain. If it's cold out, then we can't do anything. And because it's too cold to do anything, and I want to have a yard sale. I have to get things downsized. I mean, I'm looking at moving on next year and doing some new adventures in my life, and I've got to get this done. And I'm not a procrastinator, except when it comes to housework, that I just want to get everything done and organized. And it's just part of my, just the way I am. I'm sure they've got a title for it. I don't know. And I don't really care either which way. So would you go yard sailing in the rain? I've never done it. No. Yard sailing for me is a pleasure to go out and find those treasures. And if it's pouring rain, it's not something I'd like to do. But I know there's tons of yard sales. I've been getting a lot of yard sale postings from people. I'm not going to start posting all your yard sales. If it's a commercial yard sale like Community Living Espanola, where it's going to specifically help clients, yes. But if it's a private yard sale on a private property, the only one I have to advertise is mine, because I'm allowed to do that. There are privileges with this job, because if I had to list all the yard sales that are going on throughout the entire Espanola North Shore corridor, I don't think I'd have enough time to do it. Alrighty, so check out your Facebook and go for it. Yeah. So yard sale this weekend. We'll wait till Friday and see what the weather's going to be.
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6: Weather for Espanola.
0: Periods of rain, light winds, high of 6, mainly cloudy overnight with chance of showers, light winds, low of 6. Thursday, sunny skies, light winds, high of 12. We're looking at plus 5 degrees at 7:54. I think I'm going to do a little bit of fuzzy wuzzy here. Yeah, 54:40, sound good? All right, let's go.
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1: I'm Roslyn Russell. Representatives from the town of Espanola are attending the annual Federation of Northern Ontario Municipalities Conference, usually called FENOM, this week in Timmins alongside municipal and provincial leaders from across Northern Ontario. Espanola CAO Joseph Burke says the keynote address was provided by Jamie Campbell, the host of Blue Jay Central on Sportsnet, talking about the importance of coming together and kindness in making a difference in our communities. Burke adds he and Mayor Douglas Gervais participated in discussions focused on transportation, infrastructure, housing, and regional economic development. Burke emphasizes regional collaboration was a key focus, with participation from Mayor Kevin Burke of Sable Spanish Rivers and Mayor Amy Mazie of Nairn and Hyman. 15 years ago, a small group of students and staff at Espanola High School planted a flag for kindness, inclusion, and courage by founding the Spartan Gay Straight Alliance. According to the release, what began as a club became something much larger, a signal to students that they deserve to feel safe walking the halls, speaking honestly, and being themselves without fear. 15 years later, the mission remains the same, to continue building a school community where every student feels seen, valued, and safe. Officials say for many students, knowing there's even one room where they are accepted can change the shape of an entire school experience. Over the years, students, teachers, allies, and advocates have contributed their voices, energy, and compassion. Their work helped foster a culture where respect matters and where diversity is recognized not as a problem to solve, but as a strength to celebrate. Espanola Sable Spanish Regional Fire Chief Jamie Ramsey and Deputy Chief Brandon Cordemanche have hit the ground running with the amalgamation of the Espanola and Sable Spanish River Fire Departments. Both attended yesterday's career job fair at the Espanola Regional Recreation Complex, talking to the general public about volunteering and the various services they offer. Cordemanche says they are actively seeking more volunteer firefighters in both municipalities, but there's a bigger need in Sable Spanish Rivers. Ramsey adds they offer all the training and equipment for individuals who are over the age of 18 and Canadian citizens to sign up and see if their interest lies in firefighting. As mutual aid, they also offer services if called into Baldwin and Nairn and Hyman townships. For more information about volunteering, visit our websites for the link. And East Algoma OPP is investigating a fatal collision that occurred on Highway 17 near Gordon Lake Road, east of Deborah. Constable Ashley Nichols says yesterday morning at around 8 a.m., officers responded to a two-vehicle collision between a commercial motor vehicle and a passenger vehicle. She says the driver of the passenger vehicle, who was from British Columbia, was pronounced deceased at the scene, while a passenger in the other vehicle sustained minor injuries. The highway was closed for several hours, but a detour was available for motorists. The investigation continues.
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1: In Moose Sports, in NHL playoff action last night, the Buffalo Sabres beat the Montreal Canadiens 3-2 in Game 4 to even the Eastern Conference semifinal series. In Las Vegas, the Golden Knights scored in their first overtime to edge the Anaheim Ducks 3-2 and take a 3-2 lead in the Western Conference semifinal. The Montreal victory edged the Minnesota Frost 2-1 in the fifth and deciding game of their Professional Women's Hockey League semifinal series last night. Montreal will now face Ottawa in an all-Canadian final for the Walter Cup. And the Toronto Blue Jays came back from a 5-0 deficit last night, but the Tampa Bay Rays still prevailed, hanging on to beat the Jays 7-6 in 10 innings.
0: Moose weather for Espanola.
1: Periods of rain, light winds, high of 6, mainly cloudy overnight with chance of showers, light winds, low of 6. Thursday, sunny skies, light winds, high of 12.
0: The Moose, 99.3, Espanola's biggest variety.
1: Plus 5 degrees at 5 minutes after 8. Good morning. Welcome to the morning show with Roz. Hey, get out your umbrella today. Sorry. Sunshine tomorrow, though.

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1: 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Compliments of the Moose and its partners. Hey, this is Roz, your morning host here on the Moose. What's the best way to brighten up a wet, rainy day like today? 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That's 705-869-6999 to enter. Today's question, what's the heaviest part of a fish? What is the heaviest part of a fish? Text 705-869-6999. Text only. Winner announced on my morning show. Judge's decision is final. Pick up only and have some fun. Good luck.
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0: Espinola Little Theater and the Elks Club have teamed up together to put on a murder theater. Yes, murder theater, a mystery dinner, and it's just so much fun. People absolutely love it. It's going to be presented by the Espinola Little Theater and the Elks Club. It's called Chapter and Hearse. 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It's not that far away, May 22nd and May 23rd, and I've been told that tickets are going fast. It's filling up fast. 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So if you want your tickets, you better get a hold of Angela. 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That's 705-869-7994. ELT and the Elks Club. 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Sounds like a plan.
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4: News weather for Espinola.
0: Periods of rain, light winds, high of 6, mainly cloudy overnight with chance of showers, light winds, low of 6. Thursday, sunny skies, light winds, high of 12.
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1: I'm Roslyn Russell. Representatives from the town of Espanola are attending the annual Federation of Northern Ontario Municipalities Conference, usually called FENOM, this week in Timmins alongside municipal and provincial leaders from across Northern Ontario. Espanola CAO Joseph Burke says the keynote address was provided by Jamie Campbell, the host of Blue Jay Central on Sportsnet, talking about the importance of coming together and kindness in making a difference in our communities. Burke adds he and Mayor Douglas Gervais participated in discussions focused on transportation, infrastructure, housing, and regional economic development. Burke emphasizes regional collaboration was a key focus, with participation from Mayor Kevin Burke of Sauble Spanish Rivers and Mayor Amy Mazey of Nairn and Hyman. 15 years ago, a small group of students and staff at Espanola High School planted a flag for kindness, inclusion, and courage by founding the Spartan Gay Straight Alliance. According to the release, what began as a club became something much larger, a signal to students that they deserve to feel safe walking the halls, speaking honestly, and being themselves without fear. 15 years later, the mission remains the same, to continue building a school community where every student feels seen, valued, and safe. Officials say for many students, knowing there's even one room where they are accepted can change the shape of an entire school experience. Over the years, students, teachers, allies, and advocates have contributed their voices, energy, and compassion. Their work helped foster a culture where respect matters and where diversity is recognized not as a problem to solve, but as a strength to celebrate. Espanola Sauble Spanish Regional Fire Chief Jamie Ramsey and Deputy Chief Brandon Cordemanche have hit the ground running with the amalgamation of the Espanola and Sauble Spanish River Fire Departments. Both attended yesterday's career job fair at the Espanola Regional Recreation Complex, talking to the general public about volunteering and the various services they offer. Cordemanche says they are actively seeking more volunteer firefighters in both municipalities, but there's a bigger need in Sauble Spanish Rivers. Ramsey adds they offer all the training and equipment for individuals who are over the age of 18 and Canadian citizens to sign up and see if their interest lies in firefighting. As mutual aid, they also offer services if called into Baldwin and Nairn and Hyman townships. For more information about volunteering, visit our websites for the link. And East Algoma OPP is investigating a fatal collision that occurred on Highway 17 near Gordon Lake Road, east of Deborah. Constable Ashley Nichols says yesterday morning at around 8 a.m., officers responded to a two-vehicle collision between a commercial motor vehicle and a passenger vehicle. She says the driver of the passenger vehicle, who was from British Columbia, was pronounced deceased at the scene, while a passenger in the other vehicle sustained minor injuries. The highway was closed for several hours, but a detour was available for motorists. The investigation continues.
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1: In Moose Sports, in NHL playoff action last night, the Buffalo Sabres beat the Montreal Canadiens 3-2 in Game 4 to even the Eastern Conference semifinal series. In Las Vegas, the Golden Knights scored in their first overtime to edge the Anaheim Ducks 3-2 and take a 3-2 lead in the Western Conference semifinal. The Montreal victory edged the Minnesota Frost 2-1 in the fifth and deciding game of their Professional Women's Hockey League semifinal series last night. Montreal will now face Ottawa in an all-Canadian final for the Walter Cup. And the Toronto Blue Jays came back from a 5-0 deficit last night, but the Tampa Bay Rays still prevailed, hanging on to beat the Jays 7-6 in 10 innings.
0: Moose weather for Espanola.
1: Periods of rain, light winds, high of 6, mainly cloudy overnight with chance of showers, light winds, low of 6. Thursday, sunny skies, light winds, high of 12.
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0: Espinola Little Theater and the Elks Club have teamed up together to put on a murder theater. Yes, murder theater, a mystery dinner, and it's just so much fun. People absolutely love it. It's going to be presented by the Espinola Little Theater and the Elks Club. It's called Chapter and Hearse. 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The doors open at 6 p.m. It's being held. It's not that far away, May 22nd and May 23rd, and I've been told that tickets are going fast. It's filling up fast. 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So if you want your tickets, you better get a hold of Angela. 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ELT and the Elks Club. 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Sounds like a plan.
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0: Periods of rain, light winds, high of 6, mainly cloudy overnight with chance of showers, light winds, low of 6. Thursday, sunny skies, light winds, high of 12.
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1: I'm Roslyn Russell. Representatives from the town of Espanola are attending the annual Federation of Northern Ontario Municipalities Conference, usually called FENOM, this week in Timmins alongside municipal and provincial leaders from across Northern Ontario. Espanola CAO Joseph Burke says the keynote address was provided by Jamie Campbell, the host of Blue Jay Central on Sportsnet, talking about the importance of coming together and kindness in making a difference in our communities. Burke adds he and Mayor Douglas Gervais participated in discussions focused on transportation, infrastructure, housing, and regional economic development. Burke emphasizes regional collaboration was a key focus, with participation from Mayor Kevin Burke of Sable Spanish Rivers and Mayor Amy Mazey of Nairn and Hyman. 15 years ago, a small group of students and staff at Espanola High School planted a flag for kindness, inclusion, and courage by founding the Spartan Gay Straight Alliance. According to the release, what began as a club became something much larger, a signal to students that they deserve to feel safe walking the halls, speaking honestly, and being themselves without fear. 15 years later, the mission remains the same, to continue building a school community where every student feels seen, valued, and safe. Officials say for many students, knowing there's even one room where they are accepted can change the shape of an entire school experience. Over the years, students, teachers, allies, and advocates have contributed their voices, energy, and compassion. Their work helped foster a culture where respect matters and where diversity is recognized not as a problem to solve, but as a strength to celebrate. Espanola Sable Spanish Regional Fire Chief Jamie Ramsey and Deputy Chief Brandon Cordemanche have hit the ground running with the amalgamation of the Espanola and Sable Spanish River Fire Departments. Both attended yesterday's career job fair at the Espanola Regional Recreation Complex, talking to the general public about volunteering and the various services they offer. Cordemanche says they are actively seeking more volunteer firefighters in both municipalities, but there's a bigger need in Sable Spanish Rivers. Ramsey adds they offer all the training and equipment for individuals who are over the age of 18 and Canadian citizens to sign up and see if their interest lies in firefighting. As mutual aid, they also offer services if called into Baldwin and Nairn and Hyman townships. For more information about volunteering, visit our websites for the link. And East Algoma OPP is investigating a fatal collision that occurred on Highway 17 near Gordon Lake Road, east of Deborah. Constable Ashley Nichols says yesterday morning at around 8 a.m., officers responded to a two-vehicle collision between a commercial motor vehicle and a passenger vehicle. She says the driver of the passenger vehicle, who was from British Columbia, was pronounced deceased at the scene, while a passenger in the other vehicle sustained minor injuries. The highway was closed for several hours, but a detour was available for motorists. The investigation continues.
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1: In Moose Sports, in NHL playoff action last night, the Buffalo Sabres beat the Montreal Canadiens 3-2 in Game 4 to even the Eastern Conference semifinal series. In Las Vegas, the Golden Knights scored in their first overtime to edge the Anaheim Ducks 3-2 and take a 3-2 lead in the Western Conference semifinal. The Montreal victory edged the Minnesota Frost 2-1 in the fifth and deciding game of their Professional Women's Hockey League semifinal series last night. Montreal will now face Ottawa in an all-Canadian final for the Walter Cup. And the Toronto Blue Jays came back from a 5-0 deficit last night, but the Tampa Bay Rays still prevailed, hanging on to beat the Jays 7-6 in 10 innings.
0: Moose weather for Espanola.
1: Periods of rain, light winds, high of 6, mainly cloudy overnight with chance of showers, light winds, low of 6. Thursday, sunny skies, light winds, high of 12.
0: The Moose promises the biggest variety. Variety of epic proportions.
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0: Your biggest variety is on the Moose. 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

0: Impossible Trivia Checks Challenge is so much fun, and you can win some great prizes. Compliments of the Moose and its partners. Hey, this is Roz, your morning host here on the Moose. What's the best way to brighten up a wet, rainy day like today? 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Text 705-869-6999 to enter. That's 705-869-6999 to enter. Today's question, what's the heaviest part of a fish? What is the heaviest part of a fish? Text 705-869-6999. Text only. Winner announced on my morning show. Judge's decision is final. Pick up only and have some fun. Good luck.
1: 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Espanola's biggest.

0: Well, you know me. Curious George should have been my name. It's question of the day time. Mike, my son, and I love to cook, and we love to experiment, and we loved using different flavors and doing different things with it. Well, he asked me if I would make onion rings tonight. I have never made onion rings. I've done battered fish. I've done lots of stuff like that, but I've never done onion rings. I want to try to make one of those onion roses, so I've been surfing the net and looking for it and stuff like that, and I'm going to give it a try. I'll let you know how it turns out. And I make my French fries homemade. So my question today is French fries or onion rings? French fries or onion rings? Mike likes his fries with soy sauce. Ew! I think I'll just stick to ketchup and vinegar. So there you go. Question of the day, French fries or onion rings? Text me 705-869-6999. The town of Espanola would like to advise that the spring flushing program has now been completed. We would like to take this opportunity to thank the residents of Espanola for their continued cooperation during the flushing program. Thank you.
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3: Moose weather for Espanola.
0: Periods of rain, light winds, high of 6, mainly cloudy overnight with chance of showers, light winds, low of 6. Thursday, sunny skies, light winds, high of 12.
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0: It's time for Jigging for the Giants. The giant what? Well, the giant walleye. Jigging for Giants Spring Walleye Derby is going to take place May 9th and 10th in Zone 14 to raise funds for the Spanish Library and also to promote angling in the North Shore Corridor. Well, this week, every single day, we've got a little bit of a giveaway, compliments of Spanish River Resort and Campgrounds, as part of our Impossible Trivia Challenge. You correctly answer the question, you could win yourself an awesome t-shirt or a moose call. That's right. I said it. A moose call. Oh! Join the Giants Walleye Catch and Release Tournament to raise funds for the Spanish Library and win yourself some great prizes over and above this awesome t-shirt moose call by listening to Impossible Trivia Challenge every morning this week right after the 7 a.m. news. Good luck in the draw!
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0: It's a big day tomorrow for some people in the area because this is the third annual Job Fair and Career Expo 2026. Hey, this is Roz, your morning host here on the Moose 99.3, Espanola's biggest variety. You know, it's so important to get out there and see the great opportunities that are waiting for you. All job seekers, including students and recent grads, are welcome. 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
6: Moose weather for Espanola.
0: Periods of rain, light winds, high of 6, mainly cloudy overnight with chance of showers, light winds, low of 6. Thursday, sunny skies, light winds, high of 12.
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0: Moose weather for Espanola.
4: Periods of rain, light winds, high of 6, mainly cloudy overnight with chance of showers, light winds, low of 6. Thursday, sunny skies, light winds, high of 12.
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8: Periods of rain, light winds, high of 6, mainly cloudy overnight with chance of showers, light winds, low of 6. Thursday, sunny skies, light winds, high of 12.
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4: Moose weather for Espanola.
5: Periods of rain, light winds, high of 6. Mainly cloudy overnight with chance of showers. Light winds, low of 6. Thursday, sunny skies, light winds, high of 12.
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3: To the community, here's a look at what's happening around town.
4: The Espanola Beer Store is holding a very special fundraiser throughout the month of May. Espanola's Beer Store is collecting empties to help fight cancer. Throughout the entire month of May, empties and monetary donations at the Beer Store in Espanola will have a profoundly life-altering impact on the Leukemia and Lymphoma Society of Canada, as all contributions will go directly to the LLSB. Since 2001, it has raised over $24 million for continued research into leukemia and lymphoma and helping fight the disease. Furthermore, on Saturday, May 23rd, the Leukemia Bottle Drive will take place, and the Espanola Lions Club will host a barbecue from 12 to 2 p.m. at the Beer Store in Espanola, with all the proceeds going directly to the society.
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0: Moose weather for Espanola.
3: Periods of rain, light winds, high of 6, mainly cloudy overnight with chance of showers, light winds, low of 6. Thursday, sunny skies, light winds, high of 12.
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2: I'm Roslyn Russell. Representatives from the town of Espanola are attending the annual Federation of Northern Ontario Municipalities Conference, usually called FENOM, this week in Timmins alongside municipal and provincial leaders from across Northern Ontario. Espanola CAO Joseph Burke says the keynote address was provided by Jamie Campbell, the host of Blue Jay Central on Sportsnet, talking about the importance of coming together and kindness in making a difference in our communities. Burke adds he and Mayor Douglas Gervais participated in discussions focused on transportation, infrastructure, housing, and regional economic development. Burke emphasizes regional collaboration was a key focus, with participation from Mayor Kevin Burke of Sable Spanish Rivers and Mayor Amy Mazey of Nairn and Hyman. 15 years ago, a small group of students and staff at Espanola High School planted a flag for kindness, inclusion, and courage by founding the Spartan Gay Straight Alliance. According to the release, what began as a club became something much larger, a signal to students that they deserve to feel safe walking the halls, speaking honestly, and being themselves without fear. 15 years later, the mission remains the same, to continue building a school community where every student feels seen, valued, and safe. Officials say for many students, knowing there's even one room where they are accepted can change the shape of an entire school experience. Over the years, students, teachers, allies, and advocates have contributed their voices, energy, and compassion. Their work helped foster a culture where respect matters and where diversity is recognized not as a problem to solve, but as a strength to celebrate. Espanola Sable Spanish Regional Fire Chief Jamie Ramsey and Deputy Chief Brandon Cordemanche have hit the ground running with the amalgamation of the Espanola and Sable Spanish River Fire Departments. Both attended yesterday's career job fair at the Espanola Regional Recreation Complex, talking to the general public about volunteering and the various services they offer. Cordemanche says they are actively seeking more volunteer firefighters in both municipalities, but there's a bigger need in Sable Spanish Rivers. Ramsey adds they offer all the training and equipment for individuals who are over the age of 18 and Canadian citizens to sign up and see if their interest lies in firefighting. As mutual aid, they also offer services if called into Baldwin and Nairn and Hyman townships. For more information about volunteering, visit our websites for the link. And East Algoma OPP is investigating a fatal collision that occurred on Highway 17 near Gordon Lake Road, east of Deborah. Constable Ashley Nichols says yesterday morning at around 8 a.m., officers responded to a two-vehicle collision between a commercial motor vehicle and a passenger vehicle. She says the driver of the passenger vehicle, who was from British Columbia, was pronounced deceased at the scene, while a passenger in the other vehicle sustained minor injuries. The highway was closed for several hours, but a detour was available for motorists. The investigation continues.
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2: In Moose Sports, in NHL playoff action last night, the Buffalo Sabres beat the Montreal Canadiens 3-2 in Game 4 to even the Eastern Conference semifinal series. In Las Vegas, the Golden Knights scored in their first overtime to edge the Anaheim Ducks 3-2 and take a 3-2 lead in the Western Conference semifinal. The Montreal victory edged the Minnesota Frost 2-1 in the fifth and deciding game of their Professional Women's Hockey League semifinal series last night. Montreal will now face Ottawa in an all-Canadian final for the Walter Cup. And the Toronto Blue Jays came back from a 5-0 deficit last night, but the Tampa Bay Rays still prevailed, hanging on to beat the Jays 7-6 in 10 innings.
1: Moose weather for Espanola.
2: Periods of rain, light winds, high of 6, mainly cloudy overnight with chance of showers, light winds, low of 6. Thursday, sunny skies, light winds, high of 12.

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0: Moose weather for Espanola.
3: Periods of rain, light winds, high of 6, mainly cloudy overnight with chance of showers, light winds, low of 6. Thursday, sunny skies, light winds, high of 12.
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0: Moose weather for Espanola.
4: Periods of rain, light winds, high of 6, mainly cloudy overnight with chance of showers, light winds, low of 6. Thursday, sunny skies, light winds, high of 12.
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0: Moose weather for Espanola.
5: Periods of rain, light winds, high of 6, mainly cloudy overnight with chance of showers, light winds, low of 6. Thursday, sunny skies, light winds, high of 12.
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2: Periods of rain, light winds, high of 6, mainly cloudy overnight with chance of showers, light winds, low of 6. Thursday, sunny skies, light winds, high of 12.
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3: Periods of rain, light winds, high of 6, mainly cloudy overnight with chance of showers, light winds, low of 6. Thursday, sunny skies, light winds, high of 12.
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0: Moose weather for Espanola.
4: Periods of rain, light winds, high of 6, mainly cloudy overnight with chance of showers, light winds, low of 6. Thursday, sunny skies, light winds, high of 12.
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0: Moose weather for Espanola.
2: Periods of rain, light winds, high of 6, mainly cloudy overnight with chance of showers, light winds, low of 6. Thursday, sunny skies, light winds, high of 12.
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1: 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The second, hosted by Cambrian College on May 27th. 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Yes, there are events for clients throughout the month, but they'll also host their annual yard sale at their Center Street location on May 21st. 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
4: Periods of rain, light winds, high of 6, mainly cloudy overnight with chance of showers, light winds, low of 6. Thursday, sunny skies, light winds, high of 12.
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1: Hey! That's right,
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1: 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That's right,
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1: Good afternoon, I am Mauricio Prado. The FIFA World Cup starts in less than a month, and the world is about to get a first-hand look at the traffic woes of Canadian drivers. Geotab has examined how road networks in all 16 host cities in Canada, the US, and Mexico perform when surges in activity put pressure on the movement of people, deliveries, and day-to-day traffic. The worst-ranked cities on the list is Toronto, with Vancouver second worst. The rankings use vehicle data from last June and July to assess congestion, idle time, safety, and resilience in bouncing back from past large events. Tops of the list is the Boston suburb of Foxborough. Representatives from the town of Espanola are attending the annual Federation of Northern Ontario Municipalities Conference this week in Timmins, alongside municipal and provincial leaders from across Northern Ontario. Espanola CAO Joseph Burke says the keynote address was provided by Jamie Campbell, host of Blue Jays Central on Sportsnet, talking about the importance of coming together and kindness in making a difference in our communities. Burke adds he and the Mayor Douglas Jervis participated in discussions focused on transportation, infrastructure, housing, and regional economic development. Burke emphasizes regional collaboration was a key focus, with participation of Mayor Kevin Burke of Sable Spanish Rivers and Amy Mazie from Nairn and Hayman. 15 years ago, a small group of students and staff at Espanola High School planted a flag for kindness, inclusion, and courage by founding the Spartan Gay Straight Alliance. According to the release, what began as a club became something much larger, a signal to students that they deserve to feel safe walking the halls, speaking honestly and being themselves without fear. 15 years later, the mission remains the same, to continue building a school community where every student feels seen, valued, and safe.
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2: In sports, the Toronto Maple Leafs are making a coaching change and have fired Craig Berube. The NHL club missed the playoffs this season for the first time in over 10 years. On the ice, Colorado has a 3-1 series lead ahead of Game 5 against Minnesota tonight. The Blue Jays wrap up a 3-game series with Tampa Bay this evening. In the WNBA, the Toronto Temple play host to Seattle.
0: Loose weather for Espanola.
2: Mainly cloudy and chance of showers with a low of 6 tonight. Sunny day tomorrow with a high of 12.
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0: Moose weather for Espanola.
4: Mainly cloudy and chance of showers with a low of 6 tonight. Sunny day tomorrow with a high of 12.
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4: Mainly cloudy and chance of showers with a low of 6 tonight. Sunny day tomorrow with a high of 12.
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1: Good afternoon, I am Mauricio Prado. The FIFA World Cup starts in less than a month, and the world is about to get a first-hand look at the traffic woes of Canadian drivers. Geotab has examined how road networks in all 16 host cities in Canada, the U.S. and Mexico perform when surges in activity put pressure on the movement of people, deliveries, and day-to-day traffic. The worst-ranked cities on the list is Toronto, with Vancouver second worst. The rankings use vehicle data from last June and July to assess congestion, idle time, safety, and resilience in bouncing back from past large events. Tops of the list is the Boston suburb of Foxborough. Representatives from the town of Espanola are attending the annual Federation of Northern Ontario Municipalities Conference this week in Timmins, alongside municipal and provincial leaders from across Northern Ontario. Espanola CAO Joseph Burke says the keynote address was provided by Jamie Campbell, host of Blue Jays Central on Sportsnet, talking about the importance of coming together and kindness in making a difference in our communities. Burke adds he and the Mayor Douglas Jervis participated in discussions focused on transportation, infrastructure, housing, and regional economic development. Burke emphasizes regional collaboration was a key focus, with participation of Mayor Kevin Burke of Sable Spanish Rivers and Amy Mazie from Nairn and Hayman. 15 years ago, a small group of students and staff at Espanola High School planted a flag for kindness, inclusion, and courage by founding the Spartan Gay Straight Alliance. According to the release, what began as a club became something much larger, a signal to students that they deserve to feel safe walking the halls, speaking honestly, and being themselves without fear. 15 years later, the mission remains the same, to continue building a school community where every student feels seen, valued, and safe.
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2: In sports, the Toronto Maple Leafs are making a coaching change and have fired Craig Berube. The NHL club missed the playoffs this season for the first time in over 10 years. On the ice, Colorado has a 3-1 series lead ahead of Game 5 against Minnesota tonight. The Blue Jays wrap up a 3-game series with Tampa Bay this evening. In the WNBA, the Toronto Temple play host to Seattle.
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2: Mainly cloudy and chance of showers with a low of 6 tonight. Sunny day tomorrow with a high of 12.
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0: Moose weather for Espanola.
3: Mainly cloudy and chance of showers with a low of 6 tonight. Sunny day tomorrow with a high of 12.
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0: Moose weather for Espanola.
3: Mainly cloudy and chance of showers with a low of 6 tonight. Sunny day tomorrow with a high of 12.
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1: 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If you have a lot of staff on hand but not enough customers for them to serve, we've got an ad for that. 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
4: Mainly cloudy and chance of showers with a low of 6 tonight. Sunny day tomorrow with a high of 12.
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0: Moose. 99.3. Espanola's biggest variety. Canada's next great artists aren't waiting to be discovered. They're already out there. And we're listening. Visto Radio's Made and Played in Canada.ca is where new Canadian music gets heard. Solo artists, full bands, country, rock, pop, or funk. 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Because the next breakout sound, it's already happening. And it could be yours. 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
1: Mainly cloudy and chance of showers with a low of 6 tonight. Sunny day tomorrow with a high of 12.
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1: During the pandemic, alcohol and drug use increased, and some police services reported an increase in impaired driving that caused heartbreak and devastation. 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
4: Mainly cloudy and chance of showers with a low of 6 tonight. Sunny day tomorrow with a high of 12.
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3: Mainly cloudy and chance of showers with a low of 6 tonight. Sunny day tomorrow with a high of 12.
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